big noise went right out again. That's all you're gonna get. Big noise came from in when I kept. 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It's too darn hot. It's too darn hot. I like to sup with my baby tonight and fill the cup with my baby tonight.

But I can't stop. No, I can't stop. Can't help it. I got a guy lives on a hill. And if he don't, somebody else will. He's my main squeeze. Right on, daddy. I dig it, dig it, you dig it, you dig it, you dig it.